0: Before you go, there's something I want you to have.
1: Oh, it's beautiful. But wait a minute, isn't this?
0: Yeah, yes it is.
1: But I thought the old lady dropped it into the ocean in the air.
0: Well, baby, I went

across the ocean. I burned some bridges on the way. Feels like forever here in the moment. Just so forever, see the stay.